0: We're sorry. You have reached a number that has been disconnected or is no longer in service. If you feel you have reached this recording in error, please check the number and try your call again.
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0: sexy, beautiful, fine ladies in the building. 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
1: 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Yeah, yo, no L, take out the baseline. 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

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What the fuck are you looking at? What the fuck are you looking at?

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Just like Al Pacino, catch her in the ride, catch the B-roll. Fuck are you looking at? What the fuck are you looking at?

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You better bounce that ass, you better drop that ass, you better fuck back. You better move that ass before they use that ass, you better fuck back. You better shake that ass before they take that ass, you better fuck back. You better glue that ass.

Hello, it's David McLean from the Chemistry Set. I'm live in the laboratory, broadcasting to you. You're listening to El Sotano on Radio 3. Buenas vibraciones, tios.